Today marks 60 years for Darius Rucker, the lead vocalist for that band, Hootie and the Blowfish. He was born in Charleston, South Carolina, on this day in rock history in 1966.

0: Jimmy Buffett appeared on Saturday Night Live on this date in 1978. It wasn't a hump day, it was a Saturday. And if you go back on the YouTube to watch the Jimmy Buffett performance on SNL, you'll notice he's got his broken leg propped up on an old boat. That's because he broke his leg a couple of days before that in a charity softball game.
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3: Here's your Classic Hits 96.7 forecast. Mainly clear skies tonight with lows around 40. Northwesterly winds 5 to 10 miles per hour. High temperatures reach up to 66. Tomorrow, ample sunshine expected. Clear skies. Tomorrow night, lows level off around 38. In the Classic Hits 96.7 Weather Center, I'm meteorologist Jennifer Wojcicki. 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

0: Bang That Drum. Love that song from Todd Rundgren. He was giving the commencement speech at Berklee College of Music on this day in 2017. And during his speech, he commented, quote, "I've never been nominated, thankfully, to the Rock and Roll Hall of Fame. And if nominated, I will not run. If elected, I will not serve." Well, he was inducted in 2021, and he made good on his promise. He never showed up.
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0: Jay Giles Band at Centerfold, featuring the harmonica work of Richard Salwitz, also known as Magic Dick. It's his birthday today. He turns 81 years old, as Richard was born on the 13th of May back in 45.
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4: Here's your Classic Hits 96.7 forecast. Mainly clear skies tonight with lows around 40. Northwesterly winds 5 to 10 miles per hour. High temperatures reach up to 66. Tomorrow, ample sunshine expected. Clear skies tomorrow night, lows level off around 38. In the Classic Hits 96.7 Weather Center, I'm meteorologist Jennifer Wojcicki. Right now, 70.
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Bob Baron hanging on this hump day with some great classic hits and lots of rock history. On this day, 56 years ago, it was 1970, the documentary Let It Be, the final Beatles movie, debuted in theaters.

0: Tom Petty and the Heartbreakers been back on a couple of Billboard charts in the last couple of weeks as they put up an offering for Record Store Day called Live at Paradise Rock Club 1978. Now that is sitting at number 13 on the vinyl albums list, and it made its way up to 19 on the top album sales chart through Billboard.
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4: Here's your Classic Hits 96.7 forecast. Mainly clear skies tonight with lows around 40. Northwesterly winds 5 to 10 miles per hour. High temperatures reach up to 66. Tomorrow, ample sunshine expected. Clear skies tomorrow night, lows level off around 38. In the Classic Hits 96.7 Weather Center, I'm meteorologist Jennifer Wojcicki. Currently 66.

0: Well, you're used to seeing the money man on television. He did some Geico commercials for a while. I always think of that when I hear him. But he was on a television series on this day in 2002. He appeared on the CBS sitcom The King of Queens. If you're looking for that episode, it's titled Eddie Money.
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0: A top 10 hit for Bad Finger. It hit number 8 on the singles chart here in America. They were in the studio, Abbey Road Studios, on this day in 1970, recording that track.
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4: Here's your Classic Hits 96.7 forecast. Mainly clear skies tonight with lows around 40. Northwesterly winds 5 to 10 miles per hour. High temperatures reach up to 66. Tomorrow, ample sunshine expected. Clear skies tomorrow night, lows level off around 38. In the Classic Hits 96.7 Weather Center, I'm meteorologist Jennifer Wojcicki. Currently 64.

That band Jefferson Starship had to find their way to canceling some shows on this day in 1971 as Grace Slick ended up crashing her Mercedes near the Golden Gate Bridge.

0: Our classic hits 96.7 forecast. Mainly clear skies tonight with lows around 40. Northwesterly winds 5 to 10 miles per hour. High temperatures reach up to 66 tomorrow. Ample sunshine expected. Clear skies tomorrow night. Lows level off around 38. In the Classic Hits 96.7 Weather Center, I'm meteorologist Jennifer Wojcicki. Currently 64.
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0: Black Hole Sun, that's from Soundgarden's Super Unknown album. That was the second single they released from that album, the first one being Spoon Man. Soundgarden's Black Hole Sun released on this day in 1994. It went up to number one on the mainstream rock Billboard chart. It hit number two on the alternative airplay chart and settled in at number 25 on the Hot 100.
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0: Steven Tyler and Aerosmith and that little old band from Texas, ZZ Top, doing Cheap Sunglasses. The classic hits aren't stopping. They're just pausing for a few moments. We'll be back with the police to get us right back in.
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4: Here's your Classic Hits 96.7 forecast. Lows dip down to about 40 tonight under clear skies, north winds 5 to 10 miles per hour. Bright sunshine expected again tomorrow. High temperatures reach up to 66. Clear skies tomorrow night. Lows level off around 38. Ample sunshine expected Friday with highs in the mid-70s. Chance of thunderstorms Saturday. In the Classic Hits 96.7 Weather Center, I'm meteorologist Jennifer Wojcicki. Currently 63.
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0: It's Eric Clapton doing a Bob Marley song, I Shot the Sheriff. This past Monday's date, the 11th of March, was the anniversary of the passing of Bob Marley, who left us real early. I believe he was like 36 when he passed away in 1981. Another tie-in for that song, the woman singing background vocals for Eric Clapton on I Shot the Sheriff was Yvonne Ellman. Now, on this day in 1978, she had her own U.S. number one hit when If I Can't Have You went to the top of the charts.
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5: Here's your Classic Hits 96.7 forecast. Lows dip down to about 40 tonight under clear skies, north winds 5 to 10 miles per hour. Bright sunshine expected again. Tomorrow, high temperatures reach up to 66. Clear skies tomorrow. Tomorrow night, lows level off around 38. Ample sunshine expected Friday with highs in the mid-70s, chance of thunderstorms Saturday. In the Classic Hits 96.7 Weather Center, I'm meteorologist Jennifer Wojcicki. Right now, it's 61 degrees.

0: That Rolling Stones classic, Painted Black, has a birthday today. It turns 60 years old. The Stones released that track as a single on this day in 66.
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0: Bob Baron making way out of here after that one from Stone Temple Pilots. There's Plush. I will talk to you on Thirsty Thursday.
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3: Here's your Classic Hits 96.7 forecast. Lows dip down to about 40 tonight under clear skies, north winds 5 to 10 miles per hour. Bright sunshine expected again tomorrow. High temperatures reach up to 66. Clear skies tomorrow night, lows level off around 38. Ample sunshine expected Friday with highs in the mid-70s, chance of thunderstorms Saturday. In the Classic Hits 96.7 Weather Center, I'm meteorologist Jennifer Wojcicki. Currently, it's 59 degrees.

0: Oh, he's got the right prescription for you. Bad case of loving you, the good doctor, Robert Palmer. Stick around, have the breakup song from the Greg Kinn Band, per your musical demand. And super band, super group, super album, it's Supertramp. Next.
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12: Here's your classic hits 96.7 forecast. Lows level off around 40 overnight under clear skies. Winds out of the north, 5 to 10 miles per hour. Ample sunshine expected again Thursday. Daytime highs approaching 66. Clear skies Thursday night. Lows level off around 38. Bright sunshine Friday with daytime highs approaching 76. 84, chance of thunderstorms Saturday. In a classic hits 96.7 Weather Center, I'm meteorologist Paul Frobley.

You remember, yeah, in high school you'd break up every week. It's teenaged angst at its best, right? I knew some kids that they were going steady, they weren't going steady, then they were going steady, and it was always with the same person. Come on now, you got to move on. 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

0: Joan Jett and the Blackhearts, I Hate Myself for Loving You. 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

0: standing your ground because you won't back down. Tough as nails you are, and you've got this. Tom Petty, I Won't Back Down. Modern English on the way. Also, the Eagles by request. 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

0: 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Bob Worthington here. More great music near. And please, if you're out and about driving, no texting and driving and no drinking and driving. 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

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A few years before he formed the band, Bad Company is band Free all right now. Bob Worthington here. You felt that one, huh? Invisible? It could be. Those invisible touches. Here's Genesis.

0: 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It's Smash Mouth. 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
10: Here's your classic hits 96.7 forecast. Lows dip down to about 40 overnight under clear skies, north winds, 5 to 10 miles per hour. Daytime highs approaching 66. Thursday, ample sunshine expected. Lows around 40 Thursday night. Mainly sunny Friday with daytime highs approaching 76. 84, chance of thunderstorms Saturday. In the classic hits 96.7 Weather Center, I'm meteorologist Paul Trombley. Right now, it's 54 degrees.

0: The fabulous John Fogerty and CCR, Who'll Stop the Rain. Love their albums like Cosmos Factory and Willie and the Poor Boys. Hey, stick around, Def Leppard rockin' next.
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From Silk the Grease, Boss Skaggs, the former guitarist for the Steve Miller Band in the 60s. That's how he got his start. And where else are you going to find 10,000 Maniacs?

0: Michael Stipe and R.E.M. per your musical demand. A very happy birthday to Rita. Yours very much sweeter. Happy birthday to you and everyone who's celebrating a birthday today or tomorrow or this week. Happy birthday to you.
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14: Here's your classic hits 96.7 forecast. Lows dip down to about 40 overnight under clear skies, north winds around 5 miles per hour. Bright sunshine expected again Thursday, daytime highs approaching 66. Lows level off around 40 Thursday night, clear skies. Mainly clear skies Friday with highs in the mid-70s, chance for storms Saturday. In a classic hits 96.7 Weather Center, I'm meteorologist Paul Probley. 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

0: Look out, she's come undone. It's Duran Duran. Bob Worthington here. A little POM, anyone? 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

0: Out of the Lone Star State of Texas, ZZ Top, she's got legs. Stick around, Tom Petty and the Heartbreakers, also Peter Gabriel. Not only great for the ears, but it's also in your eyes.
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8: Here's your classic hits 96.7 forecast. Lows dip down to about 40 overnight under clear skies, north winds around 5 miles per hour. Bright sunshine expected again Thursday, daytime highs approaching 66. Lows level off around 40 Thursday night, clear skies. Mainly clear skies Friday with highs in the mid-70s, chance for storms Saturday. In a classic hits 96.7 Weather Center, I'm meteorologist Paul Probley. Currently, it's 50 degrees.

0: Per your musical demand, playing that from Mary Beth, wanted to hear Tom Petty and the Heartbreakers. We delivered. Stick around. It was a record of the year at the Grammys for 1986. We'll hear it. And a fab song from the Fab Four next.
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0: Record of the Year, the Grammys for 1986. Higher Calling, A Higher Love, Steve Winwood. Stick around, a little ditty to get you giddy from John Cougar Mellencamp.
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0: Baby, hold on, Eddie Money. Well, you know you always have the big football game on Turkey Day on Thanksgiving. Well, for the first time ever, it'll be the first for the day before Thanksgiving. In other words, on Thanksgiving Eve night, it'll be the premiere of NFL action on Thanksgiving Eve. It'll be on Netflix.
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1: Here's your classic hits 96.7 forecast. Ample sunshine expected today with daytime highs approaching 66. Winds out of the north, 8 to 15 miles per hour. Clear skies again tonight. Lows dip down to about 40. Highs level off around 76. Tomorrow, mainly clear skies. Chance for storms Saturday, highs around 83. 85, a blend of clouds and sun Sunday. In the classic hits 96.7 Weather Center, I'm meteorologist Paul Crobley. Currently 46.
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0: Well, you were seeing triple before. Now you're seeing double. That's an improvement, I'd say. Double vision, Foreigner. Bob Worthington here, your Thursday morning, moving this week along. Before you know it, the weekend will be here. Bad Company on the way. Also, Billy Squire leading the pack.
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0: Feel Like Making Love, Paul Rogers and Bad Company. Bob Worthington here. Hey, moving this week along the way we like it already. Your Thursday morning, and good morning to you.
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6: Here's your Classic Hits 96.7 forecast. Ample sunshine expected today with daytime highs approaching 66. North winds 8 to 15 miles per hour. Lows around 38 tonight. Highs level off around 76 tomorrow. Mainly sunny skies. High temperatures reach up to 83 Saturday with a chance of thunderstorms. 85, a mix of clouds and sun Sunday. In the Classic Hits 96.7 Weather Center, I'm meteorologist Paul Trombley. Currently, it's 45 degrees.
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2: I'm Deborah Rodriguez. A military band played before President Trump and his counterpart Xi Jinping headed into today's summit in the Chinese capital. Mr. Trump says the meeting went great. The White House says they talked about trade, Iran, and the need to keep the Strait of Hormuz open. Correspondent Jared Hill.
3: In Beijing, President Trump and Chinese President Xi Jinping, sitting across from each other in the Great Hall of the People, spoke of cooperation.
4: It's an honor to be your friend, and the relationship between China and the USA is going to be better than ever before.
3: The Chinese president adding that the two countries should be partners, not rivals. But Chinese state media reports that Xi also issued a warning to President Trump over Beijing's top issue, Taiwan, saying the two nations will clash if the territory is not, quote, handled properly.
2: Secretary of State Marco Rubio spoke to Fox News on the sidelines about ending the Russia-Ukraine war.
5: Hopefully we'll reach a point here soon where both parties reengage, and we're prepared to play the role to mediate and to bring that to a conclusion. I think we're the only country in the world that can.
2: Russia pummeled Kyiv for hours today with hundreds of drones and dozens of missiles. At least three people were killed. A reversal in a high-profile murder case in South Carolina. The state Supreme Court has struck down ex-attorney Alex Murdaugh's conviction in the deaths of his wife and their son 5 years ago. Correspondent Mark Strassman.
6: South Carolina Supreme Court unanimously vacated those murder convictions, blaming County Clerk Becky Hill for shocking jury interference, denying Murdaugh his right to a fair trial. When deliberations began, for example, Hill allegedly told the jurors, "Well, this shouldn't take us long." She later wrote a tell-all book about the case.
2: Murdaugh was sentenced to consecutive life sentences. Powerful winds whipped up a dust storm on the Utah-Idaho border, triggering an 8-car pileup on U.S. 91. This woman felt the effects in Salt Lake City.
7: The wind, oh my goodness, so loud. And I was just like, what is going on? I'm from the Midwest, so I was like, this is tornado weather.
2: Rocky Mountain Power says 8,000 customers were knocked offline. Florida Attorney General James Utmeyer has issued an investigative subpoena into the NFL's Rooney Rule. CBS's Jesse Mitchell.
8: The rule, which has been on the books for more than two decades, requires teams to interview minority candidates for certain position vacancies. The AG contends that policy violates Florida law.
2: Average gas prices up to $4.53 a gallon this morning. This is CBS News.
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19: Here's your classic hits 96.7 forecast. Ample sunshine expected today with daytime highs approaching 66. North winds 8 to 15 miles per hour. Lows around 38 tonight. Highs level off around 76 tomorrow. Mainly sunny skies. High temperatures reach up to 83 Saturday with a chance of thunderstorms. 85, a mix of clouds and sun Sunday. In the classic hits 96.7 Weather Center, I'm meteorologist Paul Trombley. Currently, it's 45 degrees.
20: Thanks, Paul. And right now, we're looking at mostly clear skies in London.
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20: 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Check them out on Facebook. I'm back in the saddle this morning. Of course, I did work yesterday. Kind of a business pleasure situation. We drove up to Cincinnati for our affiliate luncheon with the Cincinnati Reds, our sister station down the hall. It's your home for Cincinnati Reds baseball. Each and every game aired there 30 minutes before the first pitch. And they had us come out and fed us lunch and talked about their hopes for the rest of the season. And they lost again last night. Well, we have our hopes. But we had a good time. And you can see some pics we took while we were there on my Facebook page, Dave Begley in the Morning. Check it out. Big thanks to Jim Johnson for handling morning show duties for me yesterday. But back to normal this morning. We have Poison just ahead. Also, our Carlisle Young thought for the day. Later, today in history, the pole vault at the bottom of the hour. Bo Beecraft is in the newsroom with local news. Our daily celebration and morning toast a little later in the hour, so keep it right here. We'll start it off with the Hollies. Long, cool woman in a black dress. Classic hits.

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Poison on Classic Hits 96.7. 6:16 on a Thursday. Time for our Carlisle Young Thought for the Day. And today, a quote from Anne Frank, German-born Jewish diarist and Holocaust victim. She said, "Human greatness does not lie in wealth or power, but in character and goodness." Coming up, we'll have a look at the forecast. Paul Fromley standing by in the Weather Center. And just ahead, Today in History. Right now, it's Nirvana and Come As You Are. Classic Hits.

0: Come As You Are. That's Nirvana on Classic Hits 96.7. I'm Dave Begley at 6:20 on a Thursday. It's May 14th, 2026. On this date in history, back in 1607, Jamestown, the first permanent English settlement in North America, was established by members of the Virginia Company. 1796, English physician Edward Jenner successfully inoculated 8-year-old James Phipps against smallpox using cowpox matter. Smallpox would be declared the first fully eradicated human disease in 1980. In 1804, the Lewis and Clark expedition, organized to explore the Louisiana Territory as well as the Pacific Northwest, began its journey near present-day Hartford, Illinois. On this date, 1948, the independent state of Israel was proclaimed in Tel Aviv. On this date, 1955, representatives from 8 communist bloc countries, including the Soviet Union, signed the Warsaw Pact in Poland. The pact was dissolved in 1991. On this date in 1961, freedom rider, civil rights activists were attacked by violent mobs in Anniston and Birmingham, Alabama. 1973, NASA launched Skylab, the first American space station from Kennedy Space Center in Florida. On this date in 1988, an inebriated driver of a pickup truck traveling the wrong way on a Kentucky interstate slammed into a church bus, killing 24 children and 3 others, returning home from an Ohio amusement park. Fiery collision was one of America's deadliest drunken driving crashes on record. And in 2022, an 18-year-old white supremacist wearing body armor opened fire in a supermarket in a predominantly black neighborhood in Buffalo, New York, killing 10 people before being taken into custody. The gunman, Peyton Gendron, was sentenced to life in prison without parole in February of 23. That's today in history. Coming up, we'll have a look at the forecast. Paul's standing by, and we'll get you back to the music with the Eagles. The morning show is a presentation of Larkey HVAC.
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10: Here's your classic hits 96.7 forecast. Ample sunshine expected today with daytime highs approaching 66. North winds 8 to 15 miles per hour. Lows around 38 tonight. Highs level off around 76 tomorrow. Mainly sunny skies. High temperatures reach up to 83 Saturday with a chance of thunderstorms. 85, a mix of clouds and sun Sunday. In the classic hits 96.7 Weather Center, I'm meteorologist Paul Trombley. Currently, it's 45 degrees.
11: Thanks, Paul. And right now, we're looking at mostly clear skies in London. Coming up, the police and a look at the pole vault. Today, the states where you're most likely to sleep alone. Yeah, you're likely to never get married. But we'll talk more about that in a bit. And we have Bo Beecraft standing by in the newsroom with local news. Right now it's the Eagles and Heartache Tonight. Classic hits.

0: Every little thing she does is magic. 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Dave Begley here at 6:35 on a Thursday. Time for the pole vault. And New York isn't just the city that never sleeps. It's also the place you're most likely to sleep alone. According to new U.S. Census data, New York is the country's top state for people who've never been married. Maybe it's the cutthroat dating scene or all those Wall Street brothers, but more than one in three midlife New Yorkers have never tied a knot. New Mexico is a close second. Hawaii is third for always a bridesmaid, never a bride. Even Vegas, known as America's wedding capital, is fourth for single adults. You'll find the most married people in Idaho. Coming up, we'll have a look at news. Bo B. Kraft is standing by in the newsroom. Local news brought to you by Interstate Auction. Also, Paul Fromley's in the Weather Center with forecast. And I'm sitting here with some ZZ Top queued up for you, so keep it right here.
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7: In the newsroom, I'm Bo B. Kraft. City leaders in London say they're working to improve how the community supports people with disabilities after the recent incident involving a man with autism while in police custody. An investigative report shows officers Kenneth Prophet and James Grimes resigned following the April 22nd arrest, while a third officer, Andrew Lawson, received written discipline. All charges against the man who was arrested have since been dismissed. The city's begun meeting with advocacy groups to hear concerns directly from families and organizations. Officials say London police will undergo mandatory sensitivity training and adopt new reporting protocols. The Pulaski County Sheriff's Office is asking for the public's help identifying the owner of a motorcycle they believe was used in a crime. They recovered the bike after its rider abandoned it and ran following a short pursuit. They believe the motorcycle is connected to a series of storage building burglaries near the Parker's Mill area. You can view the Pulaski County Sheriff's Office Facebook page and submit tips online. With news, I'm Bo B. Kraft.
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8: Here's your Classic Hits 96.7 forecast. Ample sunshine expected today, with daytime highs approaching 66. North winds 8 to 15 miles per hour. Lows around 38 tonight. Highs level off around 76 tomorrow. Mainly sunny skies. High temperatures reach up to 83 Saturday with a chance of thunderstorms. 85, a mix of clouds and sun Sunday. In the Classic Hits 96.7 Weather Center, I'm meteorologist Paul Trombley. Currently, it's 45 degrees.
0: Thanks, Paul. And right now we're looking at mostly clear skies and sunshine in London. Coming up, Ozzy Osbourne. And we'll have a look at our daily celebration. What do we celebrate on this Thursday? Well, it's Thursday. That's one thing. Almost Friday. But some other things here to raise a toast to. Yeah, our morning toast is coming up as well. So get your coffee brewing. Right now, it's ZZ Top. Give me all your loving, and nobody gets hurt. Classic hits.

0: Mama, I'm coming home. That's Ozzy Osbourne. Classic hits, 96.7. 6:48 on a Thursday. Time for our daily celebration. And, again, it's Thursday, so that means Friday Eve. Tomorrow's TGIF. The weekend's just around the corner. Rock and roll t-shirt Friday. Yeah. It's Stars and Stripes Forever Day, celebrating the patriotic march by John Philip Sousa, first performed publicly in Philadelphia on this date in 1897. It was played at the unveiling of a statue of George Washington and was so catchy it quickly became the patriotic jam. Sousa wrote it while on a steamship back to the U.S. from Europe. He said the song is about how he felt returning home. National Frog Jumping Day. There are frog jumping contests, and then there is the Calaveras County Jumping Jubilee that starts in California today. It even inspired a Mark Twain short story. It's where in 1986, Rosie the Riveter, set the insane frog jumping record of more than 21 feet. Wow. National Decency Day. Exercise some basic civility. Goodness knows, we can all use some. Decency, by the way, is a nonpartisan grassroots movement launched to inspire decency in everyday life, in both conversations and actions. By raising awareness, the movement aims to encourage schools and community groups to embrace decency and integrate it into both curriculum plans and service projects. An opportunity to be better role models for our children. If we can all be civil with one another, we're setting the right example. Something we need today more than ever. National Dance Like a Chicken Day. You don't need a wedding to bust out the chicken dance. Composed by Swiss accordionist. Werner Thomas. In the 1950s, it took two decades for the song to finally make it to the States. They didn't have TikTok back then, so it's been a wacky polka favorite ever since. And it's National Buttermilk Biscuit Day. Love buttermilk biscuits. And to celebrate this high-rising breakfast staple, have some buttermilk biscuits today, whether you enjoy them with gravy or butter and honey. National Buttermilk Biscuit Day is a day to enjoy a food holiday easily incorporated into all your meals. Yeah, you can have biscuits with anything. I mean, especially in the country and in the South. So, yeah. I'm partial to the Hardee's biscuits. I mean, my wife makes a really good biscuit. But, I mean, as far as your fast food places go, Hardee's has them all beat. I could go for a bacon, egg, and cheese biscuit right now. But I'll settle for this coffee. As we take our morning toast together, grab your coffee and let's put them together through the radio. Clink, clink. Ah. Coming up, look at the forecast. Paul Fromley standing by in the Weather Center. And Bob Seger. Classic hits. 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
9: Here's your classic hits 96.7 forecast. Ample sunshine expected today with daytime highs approaching 66. North winds 8 to 15 miles per hour. Lows around 38 tonight. Highs level off around 76 tomorrow. Mainly sunny skies. High temperatures reach up to 83 Saturday with a chance of thunderstorms. 85, a mix of clouds and sun Sunday. In the classic hits 96.7 Weather Center, I'm meteorologist Paul Trombley. Currently, it's 45 degrees.
0: Thanks, Paul. And right now, we're looking at clear skies and sunshine in London. Coming up, music ahead from Aerosmith, also CBS News. We have local news, sports. We have community calendar. Gary Conley has your Minuteman Minute. News from the Weird Wire. Be the most informed person at work or school this morning. Keep it tuned. Meantime, Bob Seger, as promised, with Main Street. Classic hits. Good morning.

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2: I'm Deborah Rodriguez, a toast to two superpowers. President Trump raised a glass at a state banquet in Beijing following a closed-door sit-down with President Xi Jinping.
3: I'd now like to raise a glass and propose a toast to the rich and enduring ties between the American and Chinese people. It's a very special relationship, and I want to thank you again. This has been an amazing period of time. Thank you, President Xi.
2: He invited Xi to the White House September 24th. The Chinese leader spoke through an interpreter.
4: The people of China and the United States are both great peoples. Achieving the great rejuvenation of the Chinese nation and making America great again can go hand in hand.
2: During their meeting, Xi warned President Trump the two countries could clash over Taiwan if the issue of independence isn't handled properly. The White House says they agreed on the need to keep the Strait of Hormuz open. In Ukraine today, cleanup in Kyiv after overnight drone and missile strikes from Russia. President Zelensky says at least five people were killed. Here in the U.S., Homeland Security Secretary Mark Wayne Mullen tells CBS ICE agents will be present at the FIFA World Cup games this summer, but they're not going specifically to arrest non-citizens.
5: We're not there to go round up mass individuals, but we are always looking for the worst of the worst. We're going to continue to do that.
2: He isn't ruling out immigrant arrests. We have new census numbers to break down this morning.
6: From July 2024 to July 2025, the population rose by 1.8 million people, about 0.5%. One of the slowest rates in history, due largely to the immigration crackdown and the plunging birth rate. Mid-sized cities grew faster than large cities, where immigrants tend to land. Several small cities near Dallas-Fort Worth saw the fastest population growth. Austin, Texas topped 1 million residents. Raleigh, North Carolina grew to 500,000. Michael Wallace, CBS News.
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9: 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Tonight, Muhammad Ali, in just a few moments from now, as a matter of fact.
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17: In the newsroom, I'm Bo Beecraft. A London woman was arrested following a single vehicle crash that occurred on Kentucky 192. 24-year-old Jada Jackson crossed into oncoming lanes and struck an embankment, damaging several trees near the Dunkin' Donuts. Officers reported signs of impairment during their investigation, with Jackson taken into custody and transported to the Laurel County Detention Center, now facing multiple charges. No injuries were reported in that crash. A year after an EF4 tornado destroyed a popular gymnastics and cheer facility in Somerset, AB Training is rebuilding at its original location. Owner Amber Bryant says the tornado leveled the gym last May, but support from her athletes pushed her to commit to rebuilding. They're currently operating out of an additional facility on South Highway 27. Bryant says running the business 7 days a week has been exhausting but worth it, as she serves students from several surrounding counties. Reopening is expected as early as July. With news, I'm Bo Beecraft.
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18: Here's your classic hits 96.7 forecast. Ample sunshine expected today, with daytime highs approaching 66. North winds 8 to 15 miles per hour. Lows around 38 tonight. Highs level off around 76 tomorrow. Mainly sunny skies. High temperatures reach up to 83 Saturday, with a chance of thunderstorms. 85, a mix of clouds and sun Sunday. In the Classic Hits 96.7 Weather Center, I'm meteorologist Paul Trombley. Currently, it's 45 degrees.
19: Thanks, Paul. And right now, we're looking at sunshine in London. Your daily reminder to buckle up, put your phone down as you're driving this morning. As you're on your morning commute, be careful. Take your time, always leaving plenty enough time to reach your destination. And a reminder, a section of 577 in Jackson County will be temporarily closed to through traffic this coming Monday. We'll be doing cross drain replacement there between the intersections of Swindling Hollow Road and Doolittle Road between 8 a.m. and 3 p.m. So watch out for that Monday in Jackson County. If you happen upon a traffic situation, be sure and shoot us a text so we can get the word out. Or if you have a birthday for the birthday club, that comes your way next hour, about 8:30 or so. 864-2148. 864-2148. But don't text and drive. Be sure to get to where you can stop safely before fiddling with your phone, and buckle up.
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19: 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Coming up, we have Matchbox 20 and sports. Scott Fitzgerald standing by at KNN. Right now, it's Journey and Don't Stop Believing. Classic Hits.

0: Welcome to Thursday, Kentucky. How are you? Hey, I'm Scott Fitzgerald. We got lots of sports to talk about. It is NFL schedule reveal night. Meanwhile, Houdet Nation already packing their passports for Cincinnati's Week 9 game against Atlanta in Madrid. That includes superfan Richard Cox, who talks to Cincinnati's WLWT.
1: I just got off the phone with my travel agent, Brian, who just sent me a quote.
0: Yeah, some game day tickets going for $1,095 per person. If you want to add a four-night stay, kick that up to $4,300. His advice, though, if you're waiting to get those last-minute cheap tickets.
1: Oh, they won't be available. They will not be available by then. And I have inside tracks, and they still won't be available.
0: Now, the Bengals now also bringing back veteran quarterback Joe Flacco for his 19th season. He will also appear in Season 3 of Netflix's Quarterback, premiering on July 14th. Several former Kentucky men's basketball players are making noise at the NBA Combine in Chicago, highlighted by Otega Owe, Malachi Moreno, and Jaden Quaintance, along with transfer target Milan Momcilovic. Shooting drills, Owe was 23 of 30 off the dribble. Momcilovic hit 22 of 30 himself. So as far as his thoughts on, well, returning to college, what say you?
2: I'm still focused on the draft. I haven't even talked to any colleges yet, so I'm sure if I have to go back to the spot open for me somewhere, you know, I'm just still going through this process. The deadline is the 27th. Obviously finished this week and I got to work out for some, I got some teams lined up.
0: And to baseball, stop me if you've heard this one before.
3: Rush to deep right. Dale and Lyle looks towards the Nationals dugout. Celebrates before the ball comes down. The Louisville Slugger puts the Nats on top here in the 10th with a two-run shot.
0: Former Trinity Shamrock, Dalen Lyle, again having himself a night after last night's performance. He crushed that go-ahead two-run homer in the 10th as the Reds fall to the Washington Nationals 8-7 in 10 innings. Have a great day, Kentucky. I'm Scott Fitzgerald.
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5: 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Also, catch the Cincinnati Reds every game live with Tommy Thrall and the Cowboy, Jeff Brantley, on your home of the Reds, 106.9 The Wolf. Terry Harris and yours truly were honored to represent The Wolf yesterday at the affiliate luncheon at Great American Ballpark. Got to hang out with Tommy and the Cowboy and a lot of the Reds echelons, and they talked about their hopes and dreams for the rest of the season. Still lots of time to turn things around, so go Reds.
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14: Here's your classic hits, 96.7 forecast. Ample sunshine expected today, with daytime highs approaching 66. North winds, 8 to 15 miles per hour. Lows around 38 tonight. Highs level off around 76 tomorrow. Mainly sunny skies. High temperatures reach up to 83 Saturday with a chance of thunderstorms. 85, a mix of clouds and sun Sunday. In the classic hits, 96.7 Weather Center. I'm meteorologist Paul Trombley. Currently, it's 45 degrees.
15: Thanks, Paul. And right now we have sunny skies in London. Coming up, Tom Petty. And we'll have a look at our community calendar and Gary Conley standing by with your Minuteman Minute. Right now, it's Boston. Basically, their story of the rise to fame, rock and roll band, classic hits.

0: Free Fallin'. That's Tom Petty on Classic Hits 96.7. I'm Dave Begley. 7:35 on this Thursday. I have to think about what day it is. I was off yesterday. Well, sort of off. I was working, but representing our sister station, The Wolf 106.9, your home of Cincinnati Reds baseball at the Cincinnati Reds affiliate luncheon. Had a great time, and you can see some pictures we took from that event on my Facebook page, Dave Begley in the Morning. Check that out. But thanks to Jim Johnson for covering for me yesterday on the morning show. Always does a great job. Taking a look at our community calendar. Coming up today at the Laurel County Public Library, genealogy search. It would be really interesting to go back and look at your ancestry. Show you how and give information on that at 2 o'clock this afternoon at the library. Also, 6 o'clock this evening, line dancing fundamentals. Emphasis on fun. And also tomorrow, it's preschool play day. It starts 11 a.m. tomorrow at the library. 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Also, friends of the Corbin Public Library invites everyone to their used book sale. It's going to be May 21st, 22nd, and 23rd. At the Corbin Public Library, Roy Kidd Avenue in Corbin. Of course, you can visit their website for more information on that and other events and programs at the library. And maybe pick up a membership form at the library. Become a friend of the library. 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For more information on that and other events around London, Laurel County, and the region, go to visitlondonky.com, visitlondonky.com, or the Facebook page. Lots of other events coming up, the archery tournament and a whole spring and summer full of fun. 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
1: 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Dame Judi Dench is a gifted British actress, best known to Americans as M in the James Bond movies. She offers these words of wisdom. Don't prioritize your looks, my friend, as they won't last the journey. 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Your capacity for stillness, for living in the moment, will blossom. 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Don't prioritize your looks, my friend. 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That pursuit is one of much sadness and disappointment. Prioritize the uniqueness that makes you, you, and the invisible magnet that draws in other like-minded souls to dance in your orbit. These are the things which will only get better. 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
8: Here's your Classic Hits 96.7 forecast. Ample sunshine expected today, with daytime highs approaching 66. North winds 8 to 15 miles per hour. Lows around 38 tonight. Highs level off around 76 tomorrow. Mainly sunny skies. High temperatures reach up to 83 Saturday, with a chance of thunderstorms. 85, a mix of clouds and sun Sunday. In the Classic Hits 96.7 Weather Center, I'm meteorologist Paul Trombley. Currently 46.
0: Thanks, Paul. And right now we're looking at sunshine in London. A beautiful morning. Coming up, we have music ahead from Green Day and news from the Weird Wire. Right now it's 38 Special and Hold On Loosely and Classic Hits. Good morning.

0: When I Come Around, that's Green Day. Classic hits, 96.7. It is 7:51 on a Thursday. Almost Friday. Hang in there. Time for news from the Weird Wire. A retired couple near Little Rock, Arkansas, thought they were losing. They'd bring home donuts. Didn't remember eating them, but they disappeared. Candy wrappers everywhere. Where did that come from? They'd come home to find the furniture moved around slightly. Finally, they decided to check the whole house. That's when they discovered a visitor. Some guy had broken in and had been living in their basement the entire time. Police got him out, but not before thoroughly creeping out the couple, who has now installed new locks and a barbed wire fence just in case. Yes, security cameras would be a good idea, too. I'm a big believer in those. When you hear a little thud in your house, maybe there's somebody in there. Living in your house without your knowledge. Coming up, a look at forecast and the Doobie Brothers. The morning show is a presentation of Larkey HVAC.
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11: Here's your classic hits, 96.7 forecast. Ample sunshine expected today with daytime highs approaching 66. North winds 8 to 15 miles per hour. Lows around 38 tonight. Highs level off around 76 tomorrow. Mainly sunny skies. High temperatures reach up to 83 Saturday with a chance of thunderstorms. 85, a mix of clouds and sun Sunday. In the classic hits, 96.7 Weather Center. I'm meteorologist Paul Trombley. Currently 46.
0: Thanks, Paul. And right now we're looking at mostly sunny skies in London. Coming up, we have music ahead from The Cure, also KNN News, state news. Right now it's the Doobie Brothers, as promised, with Rockin' Down the Highway, classic hits.

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2: Multiple school districts across Kentucky were placed on high alert Wednesday following a series of threats. Police responded to Lafayette High School and Lexington Catholic in Fayette County, as well as schools in Prestonburg and Pikeville. Authorities say one anonymous caller claimed to be en route with explosives. Investigators found no substantiated danger and believe the calls are part of a recurring swatting trend. Two Bowling Green residents have been indicted on charges connected to a Medicare fraud scheme. 56-year-old Chandra Branch and 67-year-old Evans Mitchell are accused of defrauding the Kentucky Medical Assistance Program. The Attorney General's office says the pair submitted fraudulent claims for more than a year, with Branch also facing forgery charges for allegedly altering timesheets. Both are scheduled to be arraigned in June. Students at Lewisburg School are celebrating a massive $210,000 energy grant. The funding comes from the Tennessee Valley Authority's School Uplift Program. Fourth graders on the school's energy team helped secure the win by promoting conservation efforts. Officials say the money will pay for automatic light sensors in classrooms and the creation of a new nature trail. In Simpson County, a Franklin man is facing his fifth methamphetamine trafficking charge after a botched handoff. Drug task force agents say 53-year-old Timothy Spivey was spotted dropping crystal meth near the road just as a county jail trash pickup crew was walking by. Inmate Cody Green was later found with the drugs in his pocket. A subsequent search of Spivey's home uncovered more drugs and packaging material. A grand jury has reduced assault charges against a Lexington 9th District City Council candidate. 69-year-old Matt Miniard was initially arrested in February for second-degree assault after police say he struck a victim multiple times. However, those charges have now been amended down to fourth-degree minor injury, which is a misdemeanor. Miniard is scheduled for arraignment June 3rd. I'm Travis Laird.
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6: Here's your classic hits 96.7 forecast. Bright sunshine today with daytime highs approaching 66. Winds out of the north, 8 to 15 miles per hour. Lows dip down to about 38 tonight. Clear skies. Mainly clear skies tomorrow. Daytime highs approaching 76. Chance for storms Saturday. Highs around 83. 85, a mix of clouds and sun Sunday. In a classic hits 96.7 Weather Center, I'm meteorologist Paul Frobley. Right now, it's 46 degrees.
7: Thanks, Paul. And right now, we have sunshine in London.
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7: Good Monday morning. Not Monday, but Thursday morning. Monday come from? It kind of seems that way after being off the air yesterday. 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Coming up, we have music ahead from Pearl Jam. Also, fascinating facts. Coming up this hour, the Birthday Club. If you have a birthday for us, text it in at 864-2148. celebrity birthdays. We'll celebrate our rock birthdays with the birthday block, a big one today. Also, entertainment news and our survey of the day, all coming up this hour. Meantime, it's Lynyrd Skynyrd and Simple Man and Classic Hits.

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3: A deep fake scammers aren't the only ones pocketing money stolen from your grandma. Supposedly, so is Facebook. According to a new report, Meta allegedly made $14 million from shady ads targeting seniors. The pop-ups used celebrity deepfakes and even impersonated government agencies, all things that the Center for Countering Digital Hate says break Meta's policy. Sure, Facebook took down a lot of those ads, but all those scam accounts had an average of 150 more chances to post bogus ads before eventually being blocked. So, gotta watch out.
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17: Here's your classic hits 96.7 forecast. Bright sunshine today with daytime highs approaching 66. Winds out of the north, 8 to 15 miles per hour. Lows dip down to about 38 tonight. Clear skies. Mainly clear skies tomorrow. Daytime highs approaching 76. Chance for storms Saturday. Highs around 83. 85, a mix of clouds and sun Sunday. In a classic hits 96.7 Weather Center, I'm meteorologist Paul Frobley. Right now, it's 46 degrees.
3: Thanks, Paul. And it's gradually starting to warm up a little bit with the sunshine. Yeah, we'll be up into the 60s today. Yeah, it'll be a cool afternoon, but sunshine. Coming up, we have the Talking Heads as we kick off the birthday block. We have a Talking Heads birthday celebrant. And we have three more as well coming up for the birthday block. Speaking of birthdays, if you have a birthday for us, be sure and text it in. Last call for the birthday club, 864-2148, 864-2148. Meantime, it's Fleetwood Mac with Gold Dust Woman, classic hits.

0: And she was. That's the Talking Heads. Classic Hits, 96.7. I'm Dave Begley, and happy birthday to singer David Byrne of the Talking Heads. 74 today. Kicking off the birthday block. And we'll get to more celebrity birthdays in just a bit. But first, the Birthday Club. Let's check our text line, make sure we haven't missed anything. Looks like we're up to snuff. Happy birthday to Tim Salmons. Was married to my cousin back when I was a little boy and taught me about motorcycles and hard rock. Yeah, he introduced me to Black Sabbath. I heard Children of the Grave for the first time and been a metalhead ever since. Happy birthday, Tim. Happy birthday to Jennifer Farley from your husband and kids. And a happy birthday to Donnie Kale from your wife, kids, and grandkids. And all of us here at Classic Hits wish Tim, Jennifer, Donnie a happy birthday too, and many more. They're celebrating with some famous folks. Like, well, we mentioned singer David Byrne, Talking Heads, 74. Also, Baseball Hall of Famer Tony Perez, 84 today. Guitarist Gene Cornish of the Young Rascals, 82. We have some Rascals coming up for you in the birthday block. Filmmaker George Lucas, 82. Actor Tim Roth, 65. Guitarist C.C. DeVille of Poison, 64 today. We have some Poison coming up for you. Bassist Mike Inez of Alice in Chains, 60 today. Some Alice in Chains coming up. Actor Kate Blanchett is 57. Filmmaker Sofia Coppola, 55. Former NFL running back Frank Gore, 43. Actor Amber Tamblyn is 43. Meta CEO Mark Zuckerberg, 42. Former NFL tight end Rob Gronkowski, 37 today. Rob Gronkowski. Actor Miranda Crossgrove is 33, and soccer player Ruben Diaz is 29. Some entertainment news, and you thought the price of gas was a ripoff. What about all the fans who lined up all night to get Keke Palmer to fill up their car, only for the actress to bounce after a quick photo op? It was a stunt to promote her new movie. She was supposed to pump free gas for 70 cars, but she snuck off after filling up just one. In her defense, it was a zoo, and everyone who lined up did get either a free fill-up or a gas card for $100, so it's not too bad of a ripoff. Not as bad as those phones that... won't go into that. There's more proof to the old adage that one man's trash is another's treasure, especially if that man is Cristiano Ronaldo. A pair of soccer cleats he threw out after a training session has sold for over $10,000 at auction. I mean, wouldn't you like to have a pair of cleats from soccer great Cristiano Ronaldo? Yeah. A cleaner in England fished him out of the garbage at a gym Ronaldo was training at. He took them home and held on to them for 20 years before finally cashing in. So, yeah. So what's on TV tonight? Well, we have a new episode of Celebrity Jeopardy! All-Stars, 8 o'clock on ABC, with Ike Barinholtz, Patton Oswalt, and Mira Sorvino. Georgie and Mandy's First Marriage is new on CBS, 8 o'clock, followed by a new Ghost at 8:30 and Elsbeth at 9. A new episode of Next Level Chef kicks off at 8 on Fox. Then at 9, it's a new episode of Fear Factor, House of Fear, where contestants are dropped off for 48 hours. Law & Order is all new on Fox at 8, followed by new episodes of Law & Order Special Victims Unit at 9 and MIA at 10. Coming up, we'll have a look at the forecast. Paul Fromley standing by in the Weather Center. And the Rascals We'll continue the birthday block.
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6: Here's your classic hits 96.7 forecast. Bright sunshine today with daytime highs approaching 66. Winds out of the north, 8 to 15 miles per hour. Lows dip down to about 38 tonight. Clear skies. Mainly clear skies tomorrow. Daytime highs approaching 76. Chance for storms Saturday, highs around 83. 85, a mix of clouds and sun Sunday. In a classic hits 96.7 Weather Center, I'm meteorologist Paul Frobley. Right now, it's 48 degrees.
0: Thanks, Paul. And right now, we're looking at sunny skies in London. A beautiful morning. Here's the Rascals with the Birthday Boy, guitarist Gene Cornish, 82 today.

0: Alice in Chains, No Excuses, featuring prominently bassist Mike Inez, who is 60 today. Classic hits, 96.7. Dave Begley here. One more to go in our birthday block, but first, our survey of the day. Are half of us really such sad sacks that we can't remember the last time we had fun? A new survey has found that 48% of the country, almost half, feel their lives are completely lacking any fun. A third of us blame our terrible work-life balance. I mean, some people work 12 hours a day. And they have to come back to work, maybe another shift the next day, which really offsets their sleep and family life, let alone time for any fun. Same goes for not having enough money. And about 1 in 10 adults can't remember the last time they had a full day of just goofing off. And we really do need those times. Sitting back, maybe reading a book. Just as necessary as food and shelter. I mean, you gotta have it. So yeah, carve out a little time if you can, but yeah, that's the problem. A lot of us don't have it. Time, that is. Coming up, look at the forecast, and we'll get you back to the music with Poison as we wrap up the birthday block. The morning show is a presentation of Larkey HVAC.
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9: Here's your classic hits 96.7 forecast. Bright sunshine today with daytime highs approaching 66. Winds out of the north, 8 to 15 miles per hour. Lows dip down to about 38. Tonight, clear skies. Mainly clear skies tomorrow. Daytime highs approaching 76. Chance for storms Saturday, highs around 83. 85, a mix of clouds and sun Sunday. In a classic hits 96.7 Weather Center, I'm meteorologist Paul Probley. Right now, it's 48 degrees.
0: Thanks, Paul. And right now, we are looking at sunny skies in London. Coming up, Led Zeppelin, also NXS. And at the top of the hour, we have local news with Bo Beecraft, brought to you by Interstate Auction. Also next hour, a TSA dog sniffs out $44,000 in undeclared cash. Yeah, they don't only sniff out drugs and bombs. Also, Canadians, do they really hate us now? I mean, they're staying away from the U.S., and we're missing them. Well, their money anyway. And who'd want to live in a house with a glass floor? We'll tell you about one that's for sale in just a bit. Right now, it's Poison as we wrap up the birthday block. Celebrating the birthday of guitarist C.C. DeVille, who's 64 today. Nothing but a good time. Hopefully he has nothing but a good time today and a great birthday cake. Classic hits.

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2: In the newsroom, I'm Bo Beecraft. A Harrison County nursing home is being sued after a man's leg was amputated following alleged neglect. A lawsuit claims Lawrence Klein developed severe bed sores and a bone infection while staying at Edgemont Healthcare. Attorneys say the situation worsened due to poor care and a broken air conditioning system that left the building extremely hot for residents. Klein was taken to a hospital in July where doctors amputated his leg due to infection and maggots, according to the lawsuit. State inspectors previously cited the facility for staffing and safety violations and fined it more than $100,000. Well, Daniel Boone National Jeep Weekend is getting underway with a Food Truck Friday event this week in London. The kickoff begins Friday from 5 to 9 at the Farmers Market featuring live music. Organizers say multiple food trucks and local vendors will be on site with events happening throughout the weekend. Organizers say it's a family-friendly event that celebrates Jeeps, food, and live entertainment. With news, I'm Bo Beecraft.
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1: 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Coming up, music ahead from John Mayer. Also, a TSA dog sniffs out $44,000 in undeclared cash. Yeah, they sniff out more than just drugs. Right now, it's Kiss off their Rock and Roll Over album, Mr. Speed, Classic Hits.

0: Bigger Than My Body. That's John Mayer on Classic Hits 96.7. Good morning, I'm Dave Begley. I bet you didn't know that TSA dogs can sniff for more than just bombs and drugs. They also know the smell of cash, too, and they just found a whole pile of it at Philadelphia International. The TSA says they seized $44,000 in undeclared cash. Now, you're allowed to travel with $10,000, any more, and you have to tell border guards. The TSA has that guy's money now, and at least, well, they gave him $240 for the cab ride home, but yeah, they'll have to do a little wrangling to get that back. Coming up, a look at the forecast, and we'll get you back to the music with Manfred Mann's Earth Band, Yes, and Guns N' Roses. Plus, do Canadians really hate us now? I think they do. More on that in just a bit.
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7: Here's your classic hits 96.7 forecast. Bright sunshine today with daytime highs approaching 66. Winds out of the north, 8 to 15 miles per hour. Lows dip down to about 38 tonight. Clear skies. Mainly clear skies tomorrow. Daytime highs approaching 76. Chance for storms Saturday. Highs around 83. 85, a mix of clouds and sun Sunday. In a classic hits 96.7 weather center, I'm meteorologist Paul Frobley. Currently, it's 50 degrees.
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0: Guns N' Roses and Patience on Classic Hits 96.7. I'm Dave Begley. Well, it's been weird not having Canadian accents around as much, eh? According to a study by University of Toronto, Canadians aren't sorry about visiting the U.S. about half as often as they did before the tariffs and all that talk of making them the 51st state. They're really missing Canadian tourist dollars in Vegas, New York, Myrtle Beach, and Florida. Yuma, Arizona only got a third of the snowbirds this winter. And border towns like Buffalo can't remember seeing fewer Canadian license plates at the mall. Missing those Canadians down here. Coming up, we'll have you back to the music. Just ahead, Rush, also Jason Mraz. And who'd want to live in a house with a glass floor? More on that in a bit. The Morning Show is a presentation of Larkey HVAC.
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0: Jason Mraz with Remedy on Classic Hits 96.7. I'm Dave Begley on the morning show for a few more minutes. You know what they say about people with glass houses, but what about glass floors? There's an old house in England that just went on the market that might be a little much for anyone wearing a kilt or a skirt. Along with the beamed ceiling and granite fireplace, they put in a glass floor overlooking the living room. The real estate agent says it's right in front of the bed, which, if you're not careful, could give early morning visitors a bit of a show. So, glass floor. Coming up, we'll have a look at the forecast. Paul Fromley standing by in the Weather Center. And we'll get you back to the music with Elton John. Coming up at the top of the hour, Haynes Johns takes over the air chair. As for me, I'll be back tomorrow morning at 6 for the Rock and Roll T-Shirt Friday edition of The Morning Show. Who will I be repping this week? Well, you'll have to find out tomorrow morning. Or you can hop over to our sister station, Sam 1039. I'll be there until 3. Have a great day, everybody.
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7: Here's your Classic Hits 96.7 forecast. Bright sunshine today, with daytime highs approaching 66. Winds out of the north, 8 to 15 miles per hour. Lows dip down to about 38. Tonight, clear skies. Mainly clear skies tomorrow. Daytime highs approaching 76. Chance for storms Saturday, highs around 83. 85, a mix of clouds and sun Sunday. In the Classic Hits 96.7 Weather Center, I'm meteorologist Paul Fromley. Right now, it's 52 degrees.
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slice of Americana from Mellencamp with his Little Pink Houses that peaked at number 8. Why a change, John, on your Thursday morning, and get ready for the 10 o'clock NFL game on a Friday morning. What? I'll have who, where, and why after Dishwalla.

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0: The first top 40 hit for U2 with Pride in the Name of Love that peaked at number 33. Well, hiya, Change Johns. Glad to be part of your Thursday morning. We thank you for including us and get ready for the 10 o'clock NFL game on a Friday morning. What in the, well, can be happening on Netflix as they expand their inventory of NFL games and a season-long presence with the league under a new deal they just announced yesterday. They'll be having 5 regular season games this season. Before, they'd been just carrying those 2 games on Christmas Day, which they've been doing since 2024. So in addition to those 2 games, they will also add a game from week 1, also a Thanksgiving Eve game. That's the first ever for the NFL. And then they'll also have a game in the final week of the regular season. But that 10 o'clock Friday morning game is going to be happening between the Rams and the 49ers in Melbourne, Australia. So they'll do kickoff at 10:35 that morning, which is 8:35 Eastern our time. So 8:35 in the evening. So since they're 14 hours ahead. So that's why they're doing a 10 o'clock Friday morning game. Man, I like football, but 10 o'clock in the morning? Anyway, so they say they're adding some major international games. They're going to be doing 9 international games this season, so we'll see what happens with all of that. And also Netflix announcing the 3rd season of their documentary series, Quarterback, will be debuting on July 14th of this year. So there you go. Now we know. Coming up, we'll do some first. The first top 5 hits for the bands Pearl Jam and The Cars.
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4: Here's your Classic Hits 96.7 forecast. Bright sunshine today with daytime highs approaching 66. Winds out of the north, 8 to 15 miles per hour. Lows dip down to about 38. Tonight, clear skies. Mainly clear skies tomorrow. Daytime highs approaching 76. Chance for storms Saturday, highs around 83. 85, a mix of clouds and sun Sunday. In a Classic Hits 96.7 Weather Center, I'm meteorologist Paul Probley. Currently, it's 50 degrees.

0: Eddie Vedder and Pearl Jam getting their first top five hit when Even Flow peaked at number three. My name is Haynes Johns. Up next, another first, the first number one for Simple Minds after I Woo You with Christine McVie and Fleetwood Mac.
1: Hi, I'm Robbie Grimes. Right now in Laurel County, we're seeing more publicity, but not better results. More headlines, but families still waiting on answers. 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

0: Simple Minds getting their first number one with Don't You Forget About Me from that Breakfast Club motion picture and soundtrack. Well, hi, it's Haynes Judge on your Thursday morning. Coming up, some concert music from the Eagles after the highest chart success for Night Ranger. And all the way next hour, does anybody else see that thing hurtling toward Earth? I'll have what, when it arrives, and how close coming up.
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8: Here's your Classic Hits 96.7 forecast. Mainly clear today with highs around 66. Northerly winds 8 to 15 miles per hour. Lows around 38 tonight. Clear skies. High temperatures reach up to 76 tomorrow. Mainly sunny. Chance for storms Saturday. Daytime highs approaching 83. 88 sunshine mixed with clouds at times Sunday. In the Classic Hits 96.7 Weather Center, I'm meteorologist Paul Trombley. Right now, it's 52 degrees.

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0: and honey down the seven bridges road.
1: Concert music from the Eagles that peaked at number 21 with their Seven Bridges Road. Well, hi, it's Haynes Johnson. Up next, does anybody else see that thing hurtling toward Earth? I'll have what, when it arrives, and how close it comes after orchestral maneuvers in the dark.

0: Hall & Oates getting their second number one, where it stayed for 3 weeks with Kiss on My List. Well, hi, it's Haynes Johns, and question from the back. Does anybody else see that thing hurtling toward Earth? Well, there's a newly discovered asteroid on its way to pay us a visit. It's called asteroid number 2026 JH2. I think that'll be my new vanity license plate. Anyway, it's supposed to do a close flyby coming up on Monday afternoon. Well, passing as close as 56,000 miles, significantly closer than most of our flyby asteroids. But despite that proximity, there is no risk of collision, according to current calculations by astronomers. So yeah, double check and triple check that math, please and thank you. It follows an orbit that crosses Earth's path around the sun, but it has an elongated orbit, which stretches here out toward the outer solar system and then back again. So but just recently discovered, estimated to be about 50 to 115 feet across. And as it approaches Earth, it's expected to brighten, making it visible through amateur telescopes. And the Virtual Telescope Project plans to live stream the event. Yay. Hey, look, I think we're going to die. It's allowing us to worldwide to observe the asteroid's closest approach. And while the asteroid's trajectory will still be refined, scientists are confident that it poses no threat to Earth, at least as of today. So the Live Telescope Project will do their broadcast beginning at 2:45 on Monday afternoon. So, and you can stream that at virtualtelescope.eu. That's all one word, virtualtelescope.eu. Leading up to that, I'm going to be doing an Armageddon Space Cowboys movie marathon. Bye. Coming up, Alanis Morissette with her first number one after Queen and their first top 10 hit.
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7: Here's your classic hits, 96.7 forecast. Mainly clear today with highs around 66. Northerly winds 8 to 15 miles per hour. Lows around 38 tonight. Clear skies. High temperatures reach up to 76 tomorrow. Mainly sunny. Chance for storms Saturday. Daytime highs approaching 83. 88 sunshine mixed with clouds at times Sunday. In the classic hits 96.7 Weather Center, I'm meteorologist Paul Trombley. Currently, it's 52 degrees.
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0: Queen getting their first top 10 hit when Bohemian Rhapsody peaked at number 9. My name is Haynes Johns. Up next, another first, the first number 1 for Huey Lewis and the News. After Supertramp, the title track to their most successful album that would give them 4 total hits.
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0: Huey Lewis in the News getting their first number one, and it stayed there for 2 weeks with The Power of Love from that Back to the Future motion picture and soundtrack. Well, hi, it's Haynes Johns on your Thursday morning. Thank you for including us in your day. Coming up, some more movie music, this time Eric Carmen from the Dirty Dancing soundtrack, then the Red Hot Chili Peppers with their highest chart success. And on the way next hour, the goat with a heart that made time for a former worker at their high school. I'll have who and the hospice call they made to brighten the day. Coming up.
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9: Here's your classic hits 96.7 forecast. Mainly clear today with highs around 66. Northerly winds 8 to 15 miles per hour. Lows around 38 tonight, clear skies. High temperatures reach up to 76 tomorrow, mainly sunny. Chance for storms Saturday, daytime highs approaching 83. 88, sunshine mixed with clouds at times Sunday. In the Classic Hits 96.7 Weather Center, I'm meteorologist Paul Trombley. Currently, it's 54 degrees.
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highest chart success for the Red Hot Chili Peppers when Under the Bridge peaked at number 2. My name is Haynes Johns, and up next, the GOAT with a heart for a former worker at their high school. I'll have who and the hospice call they made to brighten the day

0: I'm Walter T. Hewlett, and I'm running for Laurel County Judge Executive. If you're a young parent in Laurel County, you're working hard, showing up, and trying to build a future. If you're making less than $28 an hour, you're not getting ahead, you're just getting by. We need better jobs and real opportunities. That means investing in workforce training, attracting industry, and build a county where $30 an hour jobs aren't the goal, they're the standard. On May 19th, you have the opportunity to move Laurel County forward. I'd be honored to have your vote, paid for by Walter T. Hewlett.
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3: Here's your Classic Hits 96.7 forecast. Mainly clear skies this afternoon with daytime highs approaching 66. Winds out of the north, 8 to 15 miles per hour. Clear skies tonight, lows dip down to about 38. Lots of sunshine tomorrow, highs level off around 76. In the Classic Hits 96.7 Weather Center, I'm meteorologist Jennifer Wojcicki. Currently 54.

0: Billy Idol with the title track to his most successful album, Rebel Yell, that gave him 5 total hits. Rebel Yell, inspired by a brand of whiskey, that brand that he was introduced to by Mick Jagger and Keith Richards of the Rolling Stones. Apparently he liked it. My name is Haynes Johns. Up next is the Gin Blossoms after Eurythmics and their 2nd top 5 hit.
1: My name is Randall Weddle. 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

0: The Gin Blossoms with their third consecutive top 25 hit when Found Out About You peaked at number 25. My name is Haynes Johns, coming right back with David Bowie after we kick things off with Corey Hart and his first hit. And all the way next hour, the miraculous rescue of passengers of a plane that crashed into the Atlantic. I'll have How and the Bingo Connection coming up.
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6: Here's your Classic Hits 96.7 forecast. Mainly clear skies this afternoon with daytime highs approaching 66. Winds out of the north, 8 to 15 miles per hour. Clear skies tonight, lows dip down to about 38. Lots of sunshine tomorrow, highs level off around 76. In the Classic Hits 96.7 Weather Center, I'm meteorologist Jennifer Wojcicki. Currently 55.

0: Dave Grohl and the Foo Fighters with a song that peaked at number 5 with Times Like These. They'll be doing that live there in Napa. They'll be there on the 23rd in Napa, California. That's their only date here in the States for this month. Over to Europe they go for June and July, and they resume their world tour here in North America in August. But you can find all the dates and locations at foofighters.com. Well, hi, it's Haynes Johns, and yep, it's the miraculous rescue of passengers of a plane that crashed into the Atlantic and their bingo connection. This is phenomenal. It was a private plane, had 11 people on board, and it crashed into the Atlantic. It was on its way, they believe, between Marsh Harbor in the Bahamas on the way to Freeport. But it issued a distress signal on Tuesday morning about 11 as it was going down about 80 miles from Melbourne, Florida. And even the Air Force people said for all those people to survive is very much miraculous. And I've been doing this for a number of years, according to Air Force Major Elizabeth Piwati, one of the aircraft commanders involved in that rescue operation. So thankfully, a team of Air Force reservists were training in that area when they got word of a possible down flight. So they headed to the scene to find those survivors in a raft. So the crew members aboard the helicopter that was able to hoist those 11 victims to safety, they said they had already been in the water on that raft for about 5 hours. And you could tell just by looking at them, they were in distress physically, mentally, and emotionally, according to Captain Rory Whipple. And he said they had no way to communicate or call for help. But fortunately, their emergency locator transmitter led us to where they were. They didn't even know that we were on the way until we were right overhead. So you have to imagine the emotional injuries they sustained out there, knowing if someone's going to rescue them for 5 hours, thinking they're all alone and all they see is ocean. Wow. So they were taken back to Melbourne International Airport, listed as stable condition. But the airmen had to fight choppy waters and what they call bingo time, the point where they would have to head back and refuel, or if they were going to be able to get them all in that one trip. Thankfully, they got them all in that one trip. And even Captain Whipple says, you know, we're grateful for the chance to make a difference in a day. As a reserve airman, I truly believe that we have the best job in the world, because on someone's worst day, we're at our best, bringing everyone home. And then at the end of the day, as reservists, we get to go home to our families as well. So, wow, true, true heroes. Thankfully, everybody okay. Up next is the Dave Matthews Band after hit number 2. For Peter Frampton.
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9: Here's your Classic Hits 96.7 forecast. mainly clear skies this afternoon with daytime highs approaching 66. Winds out of the north, 8 to 15 miles per hour. Clear skies tonight, lows dip down to about 38. Lots of sunshine tomorrow, highs level off around 76. In the Classic Hits 96.7 Weather Center, I'm meteorologist Jennifer Wojcicki. 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
1: My name is Randall Weddle. 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

0: Hall & Oates with their fifth and biggest number one, where it stayed for 4 weeks with Maneater. Well, hi, it's Haynes Johns. Up next, the very first hit for the Wallflowers, after we kick things off with the Eagles. And all the way next hour, pop test, are you a fixer, fighter, or freezer personality? What? Well, I'll have what, and you decide. Coming up.
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8: Here's your Classic Hits 96.7 forecast. Lots of sunshine this afternoon with daytime highs approaching 64. Northerly winds 8 to 15 miles per hour. Lows dip down to about 38. Tonight, clear skies. High temperatures reach up to 76. Tomorrow, mainly sunny skies. In the Classic Hits 96.7 Weather Center, I'm meteorologist Jennifer Wojcicki. Currently, it's 55 degrees.
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The first hit for Jacob Dylan and the Wallflowers with 6th Avenue Heartache that peaked at number 33. Well, hi, it's Haynes Johns and Pop Test. Are you a fixer, fighter, or freezer personality? Well, I'll have what and you decide after John Waite.

0: Also, a fighter personality, someone who reacts to stress by lashing out, losing their temper, because that behavior was normalized growing up. So if we observe that, then we lose it, and we lose our backpack, or we misplace keys or something like that, we adopt those ego patterns, and we find ourselves as fighter. The freezer personality, described as someone who emotionally checks out when stress becomes overwhelming, like moments where we can't solve one more thing today, or we can't do one more task. So many adults, we have those personalities from old wounds, anxieties, and coping mechanisms that we inherited as children. So we need to become curious investigators about our own reactions instead of spiraling into guilt, knowing what to pass down and how we want to act with the emotional habits from one generation to the next. So we need to indulge them with the fantasy, with the perfection as possible. So oftentimes we do that, but perfection obviously is not possible because, well, life happens, and that's true. So there you go. Hopefully that will help us examine our personalities and do better. One day at a time, right? Up next, we stay in the top 10 zone with Aerosmith and their first top 10 hit after we kick things off with Huey Lewis and the News.
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11: Here's your Classic Hits 96.7 forecast. Lots of sunshine this afternoon with daytime highs approaching 64. Northerly winds 8 to 15 miles per hour. Lows dip down to about 38 tonight. Clear skies. High temperatures reach up to 76. Tomorrow, mainly sunny skies. In the Classic Hits 96.7 Weather Center, I'm meteorologist Jennifer Wojcicki. Currently, it's 55 degrees.

0: Steven Tyler and Aerosmith with their first top 10 hit when Dream On peaked at number 6. Well, hi, it's Haynes John. Happy Thursday to you and happy birthday today to the father of all things Star Wars, George Lucas, turning 82 years young today. David Byrne of the Talking Heads turning 74. Danny Houston from X-Men Wolverine turning 64. Fabrice Marvin, he was in Milli Vanilli. He turned 60 today. Cate Blanchett turning 57. Mark Zuckerberg, Mr. Facebook, turning 42. Rob Gronkowski, the Gronk from the New England Patriots, he turns 37. And Miranda Cosgrove from iCarly fame, turning 33. For your birthday or anniversary, we wish you the best. Coming up next, it's the very first hit for Tom Petty and the Heartbreakers after Mr. Mister and their first number one.
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0: the first hit for Tom Petty and the Heartbreakers with Breakdown that peaked at number 40. My name is Haynes Johns. Thank you for letting me be a part of your day. I hope the rest of your Thursday goes smoothly. Keep it here because we've got lots more of your favorites on the way to sing along with, and I'll be back again tomorrow for Finally Friday. But make time today to thank those helping you through your day, because we all get help every day through our days, and it's amazing the power of those two words. Thank you. Coming up, it's Pearl Jam with A Night Gone Horribly Wrong. They explain more after Kenny Loggins and his first number one.
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12: Here's your Classic Hits 96.7 forecast. Sunshine mixed with clouds at times this afternoon, with daytime highs approaching 64. Winds out of the north, 8 to 15 miles per hour. Lows level off around 38. Tonight, mainly clear skies. Mainly clear skies. Tomorrow, highs level off around 76. In the Classic Hits 96.7 Weather Center, I'm meteorologist Jennifer Wojcicki. Currently, it's 57 degrees.

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6: Here's your Classic Hits 96.7 forecast. Sunshine mixed with clouds at times this afternoon, with daytime highs approaching 64. Winds out of the north, 8 to 15 miles per hour. Lows level off around 38. Tonight, mainly clear skies. Mainly clear skies. Tomorrow, highs level off around 76. In the Classic Hits 96.7 Weather Center, I'm meteorologist Jennifer Wojcicki. Right now, it's 59 degrees.
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0: So true, one thing leads to another. A one-hit wonder, but what a one-hit wonder they were. Boy, that's difficult to say, The Fix. And I'm Ken Cocker. And have you seen the video? It's really funny. You got to check it out. There's a dog in North Carolina in Charlotte. Well, what happened was the family had noticed they were missing things out of the refrigerator. And they thought, gee, is somebody breaking in? What's, you know, is one of the family members taking food that we don't know about? What's going on? So they set up a camera, and it turned out their dog, Chase, a golden retriever, had figured out how to open the door to the refrigerator, was grabbing, helping himself to food. The video's available if you want to check it out. It's on Instagram and also on YouTube. Toto is up around the corner.
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0: Hey, what a great song that is. It's the Goo Goo Dolls. I'm Ken Cocker, and Sly's the name of that song. Got some Queen coming your way in a bit. Well, the schedule for NBC has been announced, and the new Rockford Files is on that schedule, and kind of looking forward to seeing exactly what the show's going to be about. David Boreanaz is the lead. I haven't seen any footage or anything, but he was interviewed a few times, said he's not trying to do James Garner. Nobody could ever. James Garner, one of the biggest stars of the 20th century, so no, that's not going to happen. But he's trying to lend his own verve to the part and still maintain some of the comedic yet drama elements and that kind of thing. I think it should be a pretty good show. I'm looking forward to giving it a try. It'll be on NBC.
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10: Here's your Classic Hits 96.7 forecast. Lows dip down to about 38 tonight under mainly clear skies, northerly winds around 5 miles per hour. Mainly clear skies tomorrow, daytime highs approaching 76. Slight chance of rain showers tomorrow night, lows level off around 52, partly cloudy skies. In the Classic Hits 96.7 Weather Center, I'm meteorologist Jennifer Wojcicki. Currently, it's 59 degrees.
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As you may recall, Steve Miller canceled all of his shows last year. He was concerned about natural disasters, so hopefully he'll be on tour pretty soon. That's from the 70s and Abracadabra. That little old band from Texas coming your way in just a bit. Z, top it right now. It's the Jim Blossoms.

0: That's a little old band from Texas, ZZ Top. Billy Gibbons is in that band, and he's going to be part of the big event in Austin, Texas, the Guitar Players Symposium, I guess you could call it. Eric Clapton is leading. That should be a lot of fun to see. Going to be a lot of great people on hand. I think it's going to be streamed and televised later, something along that line. Happens in September, led by Eric Clapton in Austin, Texas. From the mid-90s, Mr. Big's up in a bit. Also got some Billy Joel on the docket.
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9: Here's your Classic Hits 96.7 forecast. Lows dip down to about 38 tonight under mainly clear skies, northerly winds around 5 miles per hour. Mainly clear skies tomorrow, daytime highs approaching 76. Slight chance of rain showers tomorrow night, lows level off around 52, partly cloudy skies. In the Classic Hits 96.7 Weather Center, I'm meteorologist Jennifer Wojcicki. Right now, it's 59 degrees.

0: 1978, and only the good die young. Virginia was my girlfriend. I had a girlfriend named Virginia back in the day. Bon Jovi is back on tour after, well, they haven't toured in 4 years, and it was 3 years ago, a little over that, that John Bon Jovi had surgery to his vocal cords. They wrapped them, if I recall correctly. Obviously, he's doing better. Bon Jovi back on tour this summer, and a song by them is on the way.
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0: And Bon Jovi, I mentioned earlier, back on tour after many years this summer. Brian Adams is up around the corner. He has a YouTube channel on which he has a thing called Acoustic Fridays, where he does, obviously, acoustic versions of his songs. Not just the hits, though. Some of the deeper tracks as well. I want you to hang on. A lot of great music coming up, and we're going to take a look at music headlines for you in just a little bit.
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9: Here's your Classic Hits 96.7 forecast. Mainly clear skies tonight with lows around 40. Northerly winds around 5 miles per hour. Mainly sunny skies tomorrow. Daytime highs approaching 76. Lows dip down to about 53. Tomorrow night, partly cloudy skies. In the Classic Hits 96.7 Weather Center, I'm meteorologist Jennifer Wojcicki. Currently 61.

0: Creedence Clearwater Revival. This is Ken Cocker on the cruise for Thursday. Tom Petty and the Heartbreakers in a bit, and Peter Gabriel is coming up also. You know, we don't play a whole lot of Dolly Parton around here, but she's had hits on the rock and the pop charts, and I think she's one of the all-time great entertainers, and I've done shows with her. And I can assure you, one of the nicest people. And I mean, she's a huge superstar, and she's just very, very nice. Anyway, you may recall that last September, she announced she was postponing her residency in Las Vegas due to health issues. Sadly, she's come out in the last week or so and said that she's going to have to cancel her residency in Vegas. Her health still not great. It is improving, and she's getting the proper treatments, and she is going to get better, but just not able to do a residency at this time. So, of course, we're wishing the very best to Dolly Parton.
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8: Here's your Classic Hits 96.7 forecast. Mainly clear skies tonight with lows around 40. Northerly winds around 5 miles per hour. Mainly sunny skies. Tomorrow, daytime highs approaching 76. Lows dip down to about 53. Tomorrow night, partly cloudy skies. In the Classic Hits 96.7 Weather Center, I'm meteorologist Jennifer Wojcicki. Right now, it's 59 degrees.
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0: Tom Petty and the Heartbreakers, and this is Ken Cocker. Well, I thought she was great with her husband, Neil Giraldo, 2-3 weeks ago on American Idol. Pat Benatar, the Rock and Roll Hall of Famer, up here in a bit. And also going to play a great song from 1979 by the Electric Light Orchestra.
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9: Here's your Classic Hits 96.7 forecast. Mainly clear skies tonight with lows around 40. Northerly winds around 5 miles per hour. Mainly sunny skies tomorrow, daytime highs approaching 76. Lows dip down to about 53. Tomorrow night, partly cloudy skies. In the Classic Hits 96.7 Weather Center, I'm meteorologist Jennifer Wojcicki. Currently, it's 61 degrees.
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0: Simply Irresistible, and that crash at the end. I love that. That's Irresistible as well. It's Robert Palmer, and I'm Ken Cocker. We're on the Thursday Cruise, and I thank you so much for being on hand. Looking forward to that show that starts in July on HBO Max, and we're talking about Stewart Fails to Save the Universe, another spinoff after Young Sheldon of The Big Bang Theory. I love the original show, and some of the original characters are going to be part of this guy, played Stewart and his girlfriend Denise, and the rock guy, the geologist, what was his name? Bert, and... can't think of the other guy. Barry Kripke is going to be there. So there's four stars of this one. And there's talk that some of the bigger stars from the original show might make cameo appearances. We'll have to see if that happens. Again, it starts in July, and we'll be on HBO Max. Guns N' Roses on the way.
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10: Here's your Classic Hits 96.7 forecast. Mainly clear skies tonight with lows around 40. Northerly winds around 5 miles per hour. Mainly sunny skies tomorrow. Daytime highs approaching 76. Lows dip down to about 53. Tomorrow night, partly cloudy skies. In the Classic Hits 96.7 Weather Center, I'm meteorologist Jennifer Wojcicki. Currently, it's 59 degrees.

0: That's out of the album What Were Once Vices Are Now Habits, and one of the two number ones the Doobie Brothers have had in their long 50-plus year career. The other one, What a Fool Believes, 1995, The New Radical, coming up in just a little bit. And we got some Stevie Nicks to play for you as well as we ease on down the Thursday Highway. Thanks for listening.
1: 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Right now in Laurel County, we're seeing more publicity, but not better results. More headlines, but families still waiting on answers. 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People above politics, with servant leadership and humility. It's time for a sheriff that works for you. Vote Robbie Grimes for sheriff, number one on the ballot.
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0: And the New Radicals, 1995, I believe that was. Greg Alexander, their leader, just one album, one hit single. You get what you give. And then Greg wanted to move on and produce and sing for other people, and so he did. Supertramp's around the corner. Now it's time for a look at the music headlines. Paul McCartney has released a first-ever duet with Ringo Starr. It's called Home to Us. That's going to appear on his brand-new album that comes out May 29th. The name of that album, The Boys of Dungeon Lane. By the way, Ringo has a new album out, a country album. A documentary about Oasis 2025 reunion tour is hitting theaters in September, and Cheap Trick has extended their tour through September. And there you have it. That's a look at the music headlines for today.
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9: Here's your Classic Hits 96.7 forecast. Clear skies tonight with lows around 40. Winds out of the north around 5 miles per hour. Lots of sunshine tomorrow. Daytime highs approaching 76. Lows level off around 53. Tomorrow night, partly cloudy skies. In the Classic Hits 96.7 Weather Center, I'm meteorologist Jennifer Wojcicki. Currently 59.

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And we're doing a cruise for Thursday, the Goo Goo Dolls. And name is the name of that song. This is Ken Cocker. Don Henley has said the Eagles are not going to tour after this year. And they've added some dates, six of them, actually, out in Vegas again at the Sphere. There's some in September and then I believe in four in November, including around the Thanksgiving holiday. Here's Don and the Boys of Summer.

0: Come Sail Away. That's Styx. They're going to be touring with Chicago, a double headlining tour this summer. I'm Ken Cocker on the cruise. Poison from the album Open Up and Say Ah is coming your way in a bit. Got some vintage Journey for you. And we'll take another look at music headlines, so don't go away.
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6: Here's your Classic Hits 96.7 forecast. Clear skies tonight with lows around 40. Winds out of the north around 5 miles per hour. Lots of sunshine tomorrow. Daytime highs approaching 76. Lows level off around 53. Tomorrow night, partly cloudy skies. In the Classic Hits 96.7 Weather Center, I'm meteorologist Jennifer Wojcicki. Currently, it's 58 degrees.
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0: Vintage Journey, Separate Ways and Worlds Apart. Got some Kansas and Brian Adams coming your way in just a bit. And I'm Ken Cocker. We're going to take a look at music headlines, see if there's anything that, piques your interest about a particular artist or group as we head on down the Thursday highway. We're going to start with the Rolling Stones. And this is incredible when you think about it. 50-some-odd years they've been performing. But they are releasing a brand new album, and that is due on July the 1st. Alex Ligertwood, the former singer of Santana, has died at the age of 79. The Eagles, I mentioned this earlier, have added more shows to their residency at the Sphere in Vegas. A couple shows, I think, in September, four in November, a couple of them around the Thanksgiving holiday. Def Leppard will release a new Greatest Hits compilation, going to feature newly remastered versions of the band's biggest hits, and that hits stores on June the 12th. There you have it. A look at music headlines for today.
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0: 'Twas the Summer of 69. That's Brian Adams, and I'm Ken Cocker. Brian has a YouTube channel on which he does Acoustic Fridays, where he posts a couple of versions of songs, his the hits and also the deeper tracks, acoustically, obviously. BTO coming up in just a bit. I'm going to bail out of here. Back tomorrow. Looking forward to it as we start the weekend just a little bit early. Have yourself a safe and happy day. Hang tough and be cool, and we'll look for you on Friday.
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4: Here's your Classic Hits 96.7 forecast. Clear skies tonight with lows around 40. Winds out of the north around 5 miles per hour. Lots of sunshine tomorrow. Daytime highs approaching 76. Lows level off around 53. Tomorrow night, partly cloudy skies. In the Classic Hits 96.7 Weather Center, I'm meteorologist Jennifer Wojcicki. Currently, it's 58 degrees.
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